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1: Spain are World Cup champions, beating Argentina 1-0 in New York to reclaim football's biggest prize. This the reaction from fans watching in Box Park, Wembley. The European champions delivered on the biggest stage with heightened security at MetLife Stadium as President Trump watched on. A star-packed halftime show for Madonna, Shakira and Justin Bieber added to the spectacle. In other news this morning, Andy Burnham will promise to restore confidence in government and give people breathing room when he becomes Prime Minister on Monday. In his first Downing Street speech, he'll call for reflection and resolution, stressing the need for stability after seven prime ministers in a decade. Burnham is expected to highlight plans to devolve power with a new Number 10 North and move quickly on policies to ease everyday pressures. A man has been charged with murder after a woman died following an altercation in Newport in Wales. Armed officers were called to St Vincent Road early on Saturday, and the woman was later pronounced dead nearby. 66-year-old Albert Williams has been remanded in custody and will appear in court on Monday. Central and southeast England have both seen their longest unbroken spell of no recorded rainfall this century. An average of zero rainfall has been measured across the Met Office's weather stations in both regions for 14 days in a row. We spoke to Alex Deacon from the Met Office.
2: 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Extremes of temperatures are now much more likely.
1: 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We spoke to Alex Deacon from the Met Office.
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1: Spain have lifted the World Cup after a dramatic 1-0 victory over Argentina. The European champions rose to the moment in front of a huge crowd and tight security in New York. Super sub Ferran Torres fired Spain to their second men's World Cup triumph, as what may be Lionel Messi's last dance ended in 10-man Argentina falling to a meek extra-time defeat. Madonna, Shakira and Justin Bieber headlined a blockbuster halftime show as celebrations erupted across the stadium and in Spain. Andy Burnham will set out his priorities as Prime Minister later today, pledging to rebuild trust in politics and offer breathing room on the cost of living. He's expected to describe the moment as one of reflection and resolution, warning Britain must confront its challenges honestly. Burnham is expected to push devolution through Number 10 North. He could also have to decide on North Sea drilling before turning to his cabinet appointments. Andrew and Tristan Tate have been detained in Miami in connection with a UK probe into alleged sexual offences. Prosecutors have filed 38 new charges and requested their extradition. Assistant Chief Constable Karina Thomas from Bedfordshire Police spoke to reporters.
2: We would urge the public not to speculate and to allow the legal process to be carried out correctly. I want to make it clear that there is no place for male violence against women and girls in our society, and we will continue to work tirelessly to support victims.
1: Greater Manchester Police have charged a woman with murdering a 75-year-old man in Bolton. The suspect, 49-year-old Samantha Nuttall, is expected in court today. In Formula One, Kimi Antonelli has won the Belgian Grand Prix after passing Charles Leclerc, with Max Verstappen third and Lewis Hamilton fourth. And The Odyssey has set a new record for Sir Christopher Nolan with his biggest box office debut and took £196 million, according to Universal Pictures. That's the latest from Radio News Hub. I'm Dave Cronin.

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1: Spain are World Cup champions, beating Argentina 1-0 in New York to reclaim football's biggest prize. This the reaction from fans watching in Box Park, Wembley. The European champions delivered on the biggest stage with heightened security at MetLife Stadium as President Trump watched on. A star-packed halftime show for Madonna, Shakira and Justin Bieber added to the spectacle. In other news this morning, Andy Burnham will promise to restore confidence in government and give people breathing room when he becomes Prime Minister on Monday. In his first Downing Street speech, he'll call for reflection and resolution, stressing the need for stability after seven Prime Ministers in a decade. Burnham is expected to highlight plans to devolve power with a new Number 10 North and move quickly on policies to ease everyday pressures. A man has been charged with murder after a woman died following an altercation in Newport in Wales. Armed officers were called to St Vincent Road early on Saturday, and the woman was later pronounced dead nearby. 66-year-old Albert Williams has been remanded in custody and will appear in court on Monday. Central and southeast England have both seen their longest unbroken spell of no recorded rainfall this century. An average of zero rainfall has been measured across the Met Office's weather stations in both regions for 14 days in a row. We spoke to Alex Deacon from the Met Office.
2: Climate change means hotter summers are much more likely. Extremes of temperatures are now much more likely. So yeah, we are going to continue to see hot summers. They're unlikely to all be this hot, certainly in the short term, but the longer term trend, yeah, temperatures are just going to be on the rise.
1: And Spice Girl Mel C has married Australian model Chris Dingwall, wearing a custom look designed by bandmate Victoria Beckham. That's the latest from Radio News Hub. I'm Dave Cronin.

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1: Psst. You. Yeah, you. We just wanted to let you know there's a lotto draw coming up and...
2: it could be you.
1: Yeah, what he said. Lotto. From the National Lottery. Rules and procedures apply. Players must be 18 or over.
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1: Andy Burnham is becoming a Prime Minister today. He's promising to give people breathing room against the rising cost of living, also stressing the need for a more stable and responsible politics. But some are still raising concerns over his plans. Dr. Andrew Barclay is a political expert from the University of Sheffield.
2: He's really presenting him coming in as Prime Minister as a real step change in how British politics operates, and has been very, very bold about that. When you make those sorts of statements, make those sorts of claims, you're going to need to back it up. And at the moment, we're a little bit light on detail on that.
1: Well, the SNP are calling on the new Prime Minister to deliver an emergency budget. Elsewhere, Spain are football's world champions after a 1-0 victory against Argentina in New York. Ferran Torres settled the match with an extra time winner that gives the Spanish a second world title to go with the one they secured in 2010. So the World Cup is over for another 4 years and Spain are the champions. But does winning the World Cup bring economic benefits? Well, we spoke to football finance expert Kieran Maguire.
3: Participating far into the tournament again is a bit of a double-edged sword. There's no doubt that it creates a feel-good factor. If the country is winning matches and it puts a smile on people's faces. Whether that turns into an economic benefit, I think, is less certain. It's a very welcome boost.
1: At least six people have been killed after more Russian attacks on Ukraine. Moscow has stepped up their use of ballistic missiles, drones and bombs to try and hit back against Ukrainian attacks on their oil infrastructure. Officials say the recent attacks have exposed a shortage of US-made Ukrainian air defenses, though US President Donald Trump has said he's prepared to provide more. And a UK version of the world's biggest jackpot game is set to launch this week. The National Lottery's Powerball will see players pay £4 a line to win a shared jackpot, which can sometimes reach into the billions. People in the UK will also compete against those in the US. The current jackpot's estimated to be over £300 million.
4: In local news, firefighters from across Cheshire were called to a major blaze in Nantwich after a shed fire spread to two neighbouring homes. Crews from Nantwich, Crewe, Chester, Winsford, Northwich and Middlewich were sent to Sandfield Avenue during the early hours of Saturday. Nobody was injured, but firefighters remained at the scene for more than 10 hours, bringing the fire under control and ensuring the affected properties were made safe. Crewe Alexandra boss Lee Bell says the most pleasing thing about his side's 1-1 draw with Stoke City in a pre-season friendly at the weekend was what his players were able to do while they were in possession. Adrian Thibault's header drew the Alex level at the Mournflake Stadium after the Potters had earlier taken the lead. And Macclesfield beat Wolves 2-1 in a special pre-season friendly held in honour of former player Ethan McLeod, who represented both clubs before his death. The 21-year-old was killed in a crash on the M1 last December while travelling home from Macclesfield match against Bedford Town. That's the latest. For more news from our area, click silk1069.com.

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1: Andy Burnham set to move into number 10 today, but there are still concerns over exactly what he has planned for Britain. Political expert Dr. Andrew Barclay says he needs to harness the country's good mood.
2: One thing that Andy Burnham does have going for him is that he's much more popular personally, at least if we believe the opinion polls, than Keir Starmer was. People are much more likely to give him the time of day than they would do Keir Starmer. So in that sense, the fact that they've changed the messenger could mean that voters are giving the Labour Party a bit more rope, really.
1: Sir Keir Starmer is expected to make an address before meeting the King to officially step down. Mr. Burnham will then make his own speech before announcing the members of his cabinet. A Ferran Torres goal in extra time has seen Spain lift football's World Cup for a second time in the nation's history. It's the first time since 2010 that the Spaniards have held the crown, this time beating previous holders Argentina 1-0. It means both the men's and the women's team are now the World Cup holders. That brings an end to the 2026 World Cup, though, but what are the financial rewards for host nations Canada, Mexico and the US? Well, we spoke to football finance expert Kieran Maguire to find out.
3: The academic analysis of what's happened this century to date is that every World Cup was lost money for the host country, because by the time you focus on the cost of infrastructure and building stadiums and building new hotels, transport links, improving connections between cities and towns.
1: Fire crews have been tackling a blaze at Arthur's Seat in Edinburgh. Scottish Fire and Rescue Services were first alerted to the scene just after 6:30 last night, and it comes as the service continues to battle a long-running wildfire in the Cairngorms. There have been no reported casualties. And people here in the UK will soon be able to compete for millions or even billions of pounds against people in the US. It's because Allwyn are launching a UK version of Powerball, which will see players pay £4 a line. It'll offer uncapped jackpots starting at 12 million.
4: In local news, fire crews from across Cheshire have spent part of the weekend dealing with a shed fire which spread to two houses. Appliances from Nantwich, Crewe, Chester, Winsford, Northwich and Middlewich were sent to Sandfield Avenue in Nantwich in the early hours of Saturday. There were no casualties, but firefighters spent more than 10 hours at the scene to extinguish the fire and make the properties safe. Crewe Alexandra manager Lee Bell says he was most encouraged by the way his side used the ball during its 1-1 pre-season draw with Stoke City. The Alex came from behind at the Mornflakes Stadium with Adrian Thibault heading home the equaliser after the visitors had opened the scoring. And Macclesfield have taken on Wolves in a pre-season friendly held in the memory of a young footballer who died in a car crash, having played for both clubs. Last December, 21-year-old Ethan McLeod died after a crash on the M1 as he returned from Macclesfield's game with Bedford Town. The Siltmen beat Wolves 2-1. That's the latest. For more news from our area, click silk1069.com.
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1: Spain are football's world champions after a 1-0 victory against Argentina in New York. Ferran Torres settled the match with an extra time winner that gives the Spanish a second star on their shirt to go with the one they secured in 2010. Torres says their destiny was written. Argentina's Enzo Fernandez was shown a second yellow late on, while goalkeeper Emi Martinez had to save his side multiple times. Ultimately, it ended in heartbreak in what's likely to be Lionel Messi's final showing on the world stage. In golf, New Zealander Ryan Fox claimed his first major at 39 with a brilliant closing birdie to win the Open by a single shot. Meanwhile, Rory McIlroy spoke to reporters after a disappointing Open for him.
6: Yeah, I felt like any time I got a little bit of momentum right there, I seemed to make a bogey. Just one of those weeks, I couldn't get it going.
1: And Kimi Antonelli has won the Belgian Grand Prix after passing Charles Leclerc, with Max Verstappen third and Lewis Hamilton fourth. George Russell retired after a first lap collision with Hamilton, who picked up a 5-second penalty.
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1: Today we'll see Andy Burnham take over as a Prime Minister, although there are mounting concerns about what he's got in store. Dr. Andrew Barclay is a political expert from the University of Sheffield.
2: He's really been very, very bold in articulating how he represents real change and a real step change from Keir Starmer. So in that sense, he'll need specifics to back that up sooner rather than later.
1: Mr. Burnham will make an address to the nation later, his first as Prime Minister, before naming his new cabinet. Andrew Tate and his brother Tristan are expected to face a US court today while UK police are seeking their extradition. They were arrested in Miami yesterday after the Crown Prosecution Service brought forward further charges into alleged sexual offences. The pair have denied any wrongdoing. Their lawyer says the UK government want to bury them in a foreign prison forever. Spain are football's world champions after a 1-0 victory against Argentina in New York. Ferran Torres settled the match with an extra time winner that gives the Spanish a second world title to go with the one they secured in 2010. But that brings an end to the 2026 World Cup, and we know it ended in heartbreak for England, but boss Thomas Tuchel has had this message for the fans.
3: Oh, just thank you. Nothing else to say. Thank you, thank you, and thank you. Support was crazy. Wonderwall was crazy. So emotional and so special after the matches.
1: Elsewhere today, six people have died in Ukraine after more Russian drone and missile attacks on Kyiv. Officials say it shows gaps in their air defense systems, though the US President Donald Trump has said that he's prepared to provide more. Crews continue to battle a fire at Arthur's Seat in Edinburgh. The fire broke out yesterday evening. This morning, there were six fire engines at the scene. Firefighters are also tackling a wildfire in the Cairngorms, which has been burning since Wednesday. And the UK version of the world's biggest jackpot game is set to launch this week. The National Lottery's Powerball will see players pay £4 for a line to win a shared jackpot, which can sometimes reach into the billions. People in the UK will also compete against those in the US.
4: In local news, firefighters from across Cheshire were called to a major blaze in Nantwich after a shed fire spread to two neighbouring homes. Crews from Nantwich, Crewe, Chester, Winsford, Northwich and Middlewich were sent to Sandfield Avenue during the early hours of Saturday. Nobody was injured, but firefighters remained at the scene for more than 10 hours, bringing the fire under control and ensuring the affected properties were made safe. Crewe Alexandra boss Lee Bell says the most pleasing thing about his side's 1-1 draw with Stoke City in a pre-season friendly at the weekend was what his players were able to do while they were in possession. Adrian Thibault's header drew the Alex level at the Mournflake Stadium after the Potters had earlier taken the lead. And Macclesfield beat Wolves 2-1 in a special pre-season friendly held in honour of former player Ethan McLeod, who represented both clubs before his death. The 21-year-old was killed in a crash on the M1 last December while travelling home from Macclesfield match against Bedford Town. That's the latest. For more news from our area, click silk1069.com.
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1: Andy Burnham is becoming Prime Minister today. He's promising to give people breathing room against the rising cost of living, also stressing the need for a more stable and responsible politics. But some are still raising concerns over his plans. Dr. Andrew Barclay is a political expert from the University of Sheffield.
2: He's really presenting him coming in as Prime Minister as a real step change in how British politics operates, and he's been very, very bold about that. When you make those sorts of statements, make those sorts of claims, you're going to need to back it up. And at the moment, we're a little bit light on detail on that.
1: The SNP are calling on the new Prime Minister to deliver an emergency budget. Andrew Tate and his brother Tristan are expected to face a US court today, with UK police putting forward more charges in relation to alleged sexual offences. The UK are seeking the brothers' extradition. They're now facing a total of 59 charges in the UK. They've denied any wrongdoing, while their lawyer called their arrest un-American and unconscionable. A Ferran Torres goal in extra time has seen Spain lift the World Cup. It's the first time since 2010 that the Spaniards have held the crown, this time beating previous holders Argentina 1-0. But after 104 games, the 2026 World Cup is now over, and it didn't end the way England were hoping. But boss Thomas Tuchel says there's still a reason to be proud.
3: Yeah, we pushed through this very last task, got the job done, got a medal, first medal since 60 years, so I'm full of praise and congratulations to everyone involved, but especially, of course, to the players.
1: Fire crews have been tackling a blaze at Arthur's Seat in Edinburgh. Scottish Fire and Rescue Services were first alerted to the scene just after 6:30 last night. They remained at the scene this morning. And Sir Christopher Nolan set a new record for himself with his new film The Odyssey becoming his biggest box office debut. It took $264 million in its opening weekend. The UK and Ireland took the top spot for its biggest international open.
4: In local news, fire crews from across Cheshire have spent part of the weekend dealing with a shed fire which spread to two houses. Appliances from Nantwich, Crewe, Chester, Winsford, Northwich and Middlewich were sent to Sandfield Avenue in Nantwich in the early hours of Saturday. There were no casualties, but firefighters spent more than 10 hours at the scene to extinguish the fire and make the properties safe. Crewe Alexandra manager Lee Bell says he was most encouraged by the way his side used the ball during its 1-1 pre-season draw with Stoke City. The Alex came from behind at the Mornflakes Stadium with Adrian Thibault heading home the equaliser after the visitors had opened the scoring. And Macclesfield have taken on Wolves in a pre-season friendly held in the memory of a young footballer who died in a car crash, having played for both clubs. Last December, 21-year-old Ethan McLeod died after a crash on the M1 as he returned from Macclesfield's game with Bedford Town. The Siltmen beat Wolves 2-1. That's the latest. For more news from our area, click silt1069.com.

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1: Andy Burnham set to move into number 10 today, but there are still concerns over exactly what he has planned for Britain. Political expert Dr. Andrew Barclay says he needs to harness the country's good mood.
2: One thing that Andy Burnham does have going for him is that he's much more popular personally, at least if we believe the opinion polls, than Keir Starmer was. People are much more likely to give him the time of day than they would do Keir Starmer. So in that sense, the fact that they've changed the messenger could mean that voters are giving the Labour Party a bit more rope, really.
1: Sir Keir Starmer is expected to make an address before meeting the King to officially step down. Mr. Burnham will then make his own speech before announcing the members of his cabinet. Spain are football's world champions after a 1-0 victory against Argentina in New York. Ferran Torres settled the match with an extra time winner that gives the Spanish a second world title to go with the one they secured in 2010. But that brings an end to the 2026 World Cup, and we know it ended in heartbreak for England. Boss Thomas Tuchel has had this message for the fans.
3: To see the fans outside, see them in the stadium, wow, that's just like an unbelievable experience. Thank you for that, and I promise we will keep on pushing.
1: Andrew Tate and his brother Tristan are expected to face a US court today, while UK police are seeking their extradition. They were arrested in Miami yesterday after the Crown Prosecution Service brought forward further charges into alleged sexual offences. The pair have denied any wrongdoing. Their lawyer says the UK government want to bury them in a foreign prison forever. Crews continue to battle a fire at Arthur's Seat in Edinburgh. The fire broke out yesterday evening. This morning, there were 6 fire engines still at the scene. Firefighters are also tackling a wildfire in the Cairngorms, which has been burning since Wednesday. And broadcaster and journalist Edward Stourton has died at the age of 68. The BBC presenter was known for hosting a number of programmes. He died on Saturday, surrounded by his family, having previously announced he'd been diagnosed with prostate cancer.
4: In local news, firefighters from across Cheshire were called to a major blaze in Nantwich after a shed fire spread to 2 neighbouring homes. Crews from Nantwich, Crewe, Chester, Winsford, Northwich and Middlewich were sent to Sandfield Avenue during the early hours of Saturday. Nobody was injured, but firefighters remained at the scene for more than 10 hours, bringing the fire under control and ensuring the affected properties were made safe. Crewe Alexandra boss Lee Bell says the most pleasing thing about his side's 1-1 draw with Stoke City in a pre-season friendly at the weekend was what his players were able to do while they were in possession. Adrian Thibault's header drew the Alex Level at the Mournflake Stadium after the Potters had earlier taken the lead. And Macclesfield beat Wolves 2-1 in a special pre-season friendly held in honour of former player Ethan McLeod, who represented both clubs before his death. The 21-year-old was killed in a crash on the M1 last December while travelling home from Macclesfield match against Bedford Town. That's the latest. For more news from our area, click silk1069.com.

0: Stars, that's his current song, I Just Might. And before that, Boy George, who's still knocking around, you know, even at his advanced age, well into his 60s. That was Everything I Own. It is Monday morning, and we've got a song from 1998, which so far has turned out to be a one-hit wonder. You'll hear that in just a sec.
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0: that's his name, but he changed it to Somba. And that's paid off dividends. He's done very well so far. Two or three hits under his belt, and that, I think, is his best one yet. That is called Homewrecker. And you're listening to Cheshire's Silk Radio on Monday morning. We're just smashing out the songs here. I hope you're approving. You're approving? Good. Well, I'll carry on then with the All Saints and James in the next few minutes.
1: 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Even the tester laughed.
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0: Sabrina Carpenter, that is Taste. I've just had a little sneaky peek ahead at the songs that Darren is going to be playing at 12 o'clock for the Midday Mystery, and you're going to enjoy them. I can tell you that. Three good songs from quite a while ago. I'll say no more, because I don't want to spoil it for you. Talking about quite a while ago, some David Bowie from quite a while ago will take us to the news at 11 in just a moment.
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1: Today we'll see Andy Burnham take over as Prime Minister, although there are mounting concerns about what he's got in store. Dr. Andrew Buckley is a political expert from the University of Sheffield.
2: He's really been very, very bold in articulating how he represents real change and a real step change from Keir Starmer. So in that sense, he'll need specifics to back that up sooner rather than later.
1: Mr. Burnham will make an address to the nation later, his first as Prime Minister, before naming his new cabinet. Elsewhere today, Andrew Tate and his brother Tristan are expected to face a US court today, with UK police putting forward more charges in relation to alleged sexual offences. The UK are seeking the brothers' extradition. They're now facing a total of 59 charges in the UK. They have denied any wrongdoing, while their lawyer called their arrest un-American and unconscionable. A Ferran Torres goal in extra time has seen Spain lift football's World Cup for a second time in the nation's history. It's the first time since 2010 that the Spaniards have held the crown, this time beating the previous holders, Argentina, 1-0. But that brings an end to the 2026 World Cup, and we know it ended in heartbreak for England. But boss Thomas Tuchel had this message for the fans.
3: Oh, just thank you. Nothing else to say. Thank you, thank you, and thank you. Support was crazy. Wonderful. Was crazy. So emotional, so special. After the matches,
1: firefighters could remain at the scene of a fire on Arthur's Seat in Edinburgh for a couple of days. It broke out yesterday evening, and crews were still on the scene this morning. Authorities say they're also continuing to tackle a fire at the Cairngorms, which has been burning since Wednesday. There could be more price rises at the pump on the horizon, with oil prices hitting north of $90 a barrel for the first time in 6 weeks. The US continued to strike Iran overnight, with tensions flaring up over the Strait of Hormuz. Iran have retaliated by launching attacks on American Navy bases in Bahrain. And people here in the UK will soon be able to compete for millions or even billions of pounds against people in the US. Allwyn are launching the UK version of Powerball.
4: In local news, fire crews from across Cheshire have spent part of the weekend dealing with a shed fire which spread to two houses. Appliances from Nantwich, Crewe, Chester, Winsford, Northwich and Middlewich were sent to Sandfield Avenue in Nantwich in the early hours of Saturday. There were no casualties, but firefighters spent more than 10 hours at the scene to extinguish the fire and make the properties safe. Crewe Alexandra manager Lee Bell says he was most encouraged by the way his side used the ball during its 1-1 pre-season draw with Stoke City. The Alex came from behind at the Mornflake Stadium, with Adrian Thibault heading home the equaliser after the visitors had opened the scoring. And Macclesfield have taken on Wolves in a pre-season friendly held in the memory of a young footballer who died in a car crash, having played for both clubs. Last December, 21-year-old Ethan McLeod died after a crash on the M1 as he returned from Macclesfield's game with Bedford Town. The Siltmen beat Wolves 2-1. That's the latest. For more news from our area, click silt1069.com.

0: Great little song that, Tame Impala and Dracula on Cheshire's Silk Radio for Monday morning. Daz will be here. Normal service, yes, will be resumed at 12 noon when Daz pops up with the Midday Mystery. He got some good stuff between now and then, including a guaranteed Turn the Radio Up song in just a moment.
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Holiday hits with Admiral Travel, Grove Street, Wilmslow. Argentina or Chile this summer, Buenos Aires and the Tango or the wild landscapes of Patagonia. If you can't pick a winner,

0: That's Olivia Rodrigo, who from her late teens has known massive fame and huge success. People love her. That was Drop Dead, her current song. And this is Cheshire Silk Radio. It's Monday morning where we're happy the sun's out, but we're a bit cross that it's, that it's only going to get to 22 Celsius today. The garden isn't, by the way. I'm already missing the heat. Let's get Orange County on from Gorillaz and Ricky Martin, Living La Vida Loca, playing soon, Cheshire Silk Radio.
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0: So far, a one-hit wonder. What a massive hit, though, that was for Portugal the Man a couple of years ago. That is Feel It Still. It is Cheshire Silk Radio. It's, well, I say Monday morning. It is Monday morning, but it won't be for much longer because Monday afternoon is incoming, and that means Daz on the radio, starting with the Midday Mystery here, right after the news at 12.
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1: Well, the temperatures are starting to dip, but it's hardly cold anyway. Temperatures still have around 24 or 25, maybe a 26, so mid-20s, so still very, very nice.
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2: Sir Keir Starmer has delivered his final speech as Prime Minister.
3: My work is done. In 6.5 years, I took our party from a historic defeat in 2019, changed it, so it was fit to face the country and won a landslide general election victory in 2024.
2: There were loud cheers and applause from his guests as he left Number 10 to deliver the speech. Meanwhile, Andy Burnham is becoming Prime Minister. He's promising to give people breathing room against the rising cost of living. More than 2 million people will be subject to a hosepipe ban because of hot weather. South East Water says 2.4 million customers will be affected by temporary restrictions in Sussex, Surrey and Hampshire from Saturday. But the firm is asking customers to cut back water use straight away. Meanwhile, the UK's high temperatures are particularly dangerous for people living with cancer. That's the warning from Macmillan. Anthony Cunliffe is their lead medical advisor.
4: People on treatment for cancer may be at higher risk of dehydration anyway, either because the medication that they're on affects their kidneys, or that if they're going through treatment, they might have issues like vomiting or difficulty drinking because their appetite's impacted because of nausea.
2: Firefighters could remain at the scene of a fire on Arthur's Seat in Edinburgh for a couple of days. It broke out yesterday evening and crews were on the scene this morning. There could be more price rises at the pump on the horizon, with oil prices hitting north of $90 a barrel for the first time in 6 weeks. The US continued to strike Iran overnight, with tensions flaring up over the Straits of Hormuz. And the World Cup's come to an end. Spain are football's world champions after a 1-0 victory against Argentina in New York. Meanwhile, Kylian Mbappe claimed his second successive World Cup Golden Boot.
5: In local news, firefighters from across Cheshire were called to a major blaze in Nantwich after a shed fire spread to two neighbouring homes. Crews from Nantwich, Crewe, Chester, Winsford, Northwich and Middlewich were sent to Sandfield Avenue during the early hours of Saturday. Nobody was injured. Firefighters remained at the scene for more than 10 hours, bringing the fire under control and ensuring the affected properties were made safe. Crewe Alexandra boss Lee Bell says the most pleasing thing about his side's 1-1 draw with Stoke City in a pre-season friendly at the weekend was what his players were able to do while they were in possession. Adrian Thibault's header drew the Alex Level at the Mournflake Stadium after the Potters had earlier taken the lead. And Macclesfield beat Wolves 2-1 in a special pre-season friendly held in honour of former player Ethan McLeod, who represented both clubs before his death. The 21-year-old was killed in a crash on the M1 last December while travelling home from Macclesfield match against Bedford Town. That's the latest. For more news from our area, click silk1069.com. Darren.

In the middle of Monday's midday mystery here, Sister Sledge and Frankie, before that Duran Duran with A View to a Kill, which was, I think it was Roger Moore's last James Bond film. Whitney Houston, next, Saving All My Love for You. Here comes a TV theme. We're casting our eyes over the pond to the States, because this started... Golden Girls, with the TV theme written by Andrew Gold. Golden Girls started on the telly in the States in this particular year, but what's the year?

0: Whitney Houston, Saving All My Love For You, first number one of the year. We were in 1986. We were in today. Right, Sheryl Crow next. And we'll do some Stereophonics and Stella Lefty.
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Stereophonics, Have a Nice Day. Before that, the lady that provided backing vocals to Michael Jackson's Bad and Dangerous tour, and also provided backing vocals to the track Billie Jean. Yeah, I know. Sheryl Crow, that was. Right, Stella Lefty now in Boston.

0: That's the Verve, Bittersweet Symphony. How's your weekend been? Has it been A-OK your end? What are you up to this week? Yeah, the first full week of the school holidays, for some people anyway. LL Black next, then we'll do some Taylor Swift soon.
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0: Taylor Swift, I Knew It, I Knew You, Eternal, and BB One is next, and I Want to Be the Only One. Plus a 90s rewind on the way before the news, the sport at one. 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

0: BB Winans, I want to be the only one. 90s Rewind next is promised, then user support at one on the way. Then after 1 o'clock, we'll do our random podcast question for today. As it is the big summer holidays, or they're about to start for some people, or they've already started for some of us, let me know if you're doing anything for kids. Maybe you're organising a mum's in your local area, or the nans in the local area, and you're taking all the kids to the park, and you don't mind people joining you. 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
2: Another warm, sunny day today. Temperatures in the mid-20s.
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3: Sir Keir Starmer says his work is done and leaves his role as Prime Minister with a smile in his final speech.
4: Yet the thing I will always take away with me, the most humbling aspect of this job, is the front row seat you get to witness the greatest things of this country.
3: Speaking in Downing Street before heading to Buckingham Palace to offer his resignation to the King, Sir Keir says he would pass the baton to Andy Burnham. After meeting the King at Buckingham Palace, Sir Andy Burnham has now been appointed Prime Minister. Next, more than 2 million people will be subject to a hosepipe ban this week. South East Water says 2.4 million customers will be affected by temporary restrictions in Sussex, Surrey and Hampshire from Saturday. But the firm is asking customers to cut back water use straight away. A man has died and another was left in a serious condition after they got into difficulty in the sea. It happened at Cullercoats Beach on Sunday. Both men's next of kin have been informed and were being supported. Meanwhile, Macmillan Cancer Support has seen a 300% jump to their advice pages since UK temperatures shot up. Anthony Cunliffe's their spokesperson. He explains why.
5: We know that people out there with cancer and on cancer treatment are concerned about how the heat can impact on them, and potentially they might be worried how it can impact on the tolerance of the treatment for their cancer.
3: The school's summer holidays mean parents have to spend hundreds of pounds more on food. Research shows that the average weekly food shop is £171, but during the school break, families could be spending an extra £205 a week. And Sir Christopher Nolan set a new record for himself with his new film, The Odyssey, becoming his biggest box office debut. It took $264 million in its opening weekend.
6: In local news, Cheshire is among the areas showing the biggest increases in job vacancies. There were 1.7 million job adverts in June, a 9% increase on May and up 11% on a year. A former Royal Marine says he'd love to see kettlebell lifting grow as a sport. Ollie Mell, who owns a Nantwich gym, has 16 international gold medals to his name from a career that began in 2012. Ollie believes three of his endurance records still stand and says the sport calms the mind. And communities across Cheshire are being invited to take part in a new summer safety roadshow put on by Cheshire Constabulary. The roadshow will visit towns, parks and community events across the county, including Northwich, Sandbach, Macclesfield and Crewe. Visitors will have the opportunity to learn more about personal safety, healthy relationships, consent and domestic abuse support, while taking part in interactive activities for all ages. That's the latest. For more news from our area, click silk1069.com.
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7: Spain are football's world champions after a 1-0 victory against Argentina in New York. Ferran Torres settled the match with an extra time winner that gives the Spanish a second star on their shirt to go with the one they secured in 2010. Torres says their destiny was written. Argentina's Enzo Fernandez was shown a second yellow late on, while goalkeeper Emi Martinez had to save his side multiple times. Ultimately, it ended in heartbreak in what's likely to be Lionel Messi's final showing on the world stage. In golf, New Zealander Ryan Fox claimed his first major at 39 with a brilliant closing birdie to win the Open by a single shot. Meanwhile, Rory McIlroy spoke to reporters after a disappointing Open for him.
8: Yeah, I felt like any time I got a little bit of momentum right there, I seemed to make a bogey. Just one of those weeks, I couldn't get it going.
7: And Kimi Antonelli has won the Belgian Grand Prix after passing Charles Leclerc, with Max Verstappen third and Lewis Hamilton fourth. George Russell retired after a first lap collision with Hamilton, who picked up a 5-second penalty.
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So I'm looking forward to the next instalment of the Michael film. Michael Part 2 is going to cover the Bad album and the Dangerous album and the History album. And probably everything else as well. From that Bad album, Man in the Mirror. Role Model next in High Hopes. So let's give you the random pub quiz question for today. We do this on average 20 times a day. What do you reckon that is, though? We do this on average 20 times a day. But what is it?

0: Role Model and High Hopes on the way next. We'll do some REM, we'll do some Beyonce and some Lionel Richie.
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0: do New Take That and some Sam Smith as well before 2 o'clock. After 2 o'clock, we'll launch this week's movie challenge.
1: That's underway. Oh, strong header from Maui. Straight to Boyle on the wing. Here comes Gordon. It's a goal!
2: 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It's all inside this Happy Meal.
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0: latest song from Take That. It's called Sweet July. So our random poker question for today, we do this on average 20 times a day, but what is it? Well, the answer is complain about something. Yeah, we always do, don't we? You know, even if it's something very simple like, I don't know, like the weather.
1: Oh, it's too warm for me. Oh, it's warm. I like it warm, but I don't like it this warm. It's too warm. You know, there's warm and there's warm. Oh, I'm sweating cobs.
2: What? Cobbler cobs?
1: I'm ringing, I'm wet through, look at me. Oh, it's sticky weather. It's sticky.
0: Yeah, we complain about everything, don't we? I think it's the British way.

0: Sam Smith, Money on My Mind. On the way after 2 o'clock, then we'll launch our movie challenge for this week. On the way next, an 80s rewind, and then the news.
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1: For the warm, sunny day today, temperatures in the mid-20s.
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2: Andy Burnham says this is a moment for reflection and new resolution as he addressed the nation for the first time as Prime Minister.
3: And they don't have the ability to turn things around. And that's why we will change politics, to make it more collaborative, more about problem solving than point scoring. And we will take power out of here and carry it into every postcode in the land.
2: He says he will set out a 10-year plan later this year and measures to help with the cost of living and give people breathing space tomorrow. He concluded his first speech by urging people to pull with him to build a new national sense of unity, of common purpose and positivity. Meanwhile, Sir Keir Starmer praised the greatness of Britain as he gave his final speech as Prime Minister. Sir Keir reflected on his record as Labour leader after taking over the party after its election defeat in 2019. Firefighters could remain at the scene of a fire on Arthur's Seat in Edinburgh for a couple of days. It broke out yesterday evening and crews were on the scene this morning. More than 2 million people will be subject to a hose pipe ban because of hot weather. South East Water says 2.4 million customers will be affected by temporary restrictions in Sussex, Surrey and Hampshire from Saturday. Cancer charity Macmillan has seen web traffic to its support page jump by 300% since UK temperatures have hit new highs. Here's their lead medical advisor, Anthony Cunliffe.
4: We'd advise people with cancer and certainly people going through cancer treatment to be extra cautious. And if they're concerned, they could speak to their doctor, but also they can call the Macmillan support line.
2: And the first athletes have arrived in Scotland for the Commonwealth Games. They say they're exhausted, but very happy to be here. They were welcomed to Glasgow Airport by bagpipers and Highland dancers.
5: In local news, if you want to be a delivery driver in the Cheshire area, then you could be in luck, as more adverts are out there for those jobs than last year. There have also been increases in vacancies for actors, entertainers, presenters and pest control officers, according to figures published by the Recruitment and Employment Confederation. June saw 1.7 million job adverts posted. That's a 9% increase on May and up 11% on a year ago. A Cheshire gym owner wants to see the sport of kettlebell lifting grow. Former Royal Marine Ollie Mell has been competing since 2012 and has 16 international gold medals to his name. The owner of a Nantwich gym, Ollie, says the sport calms the mind. And Cheshire Police are putting on a summer safety roadshow aimed at engaging with and educating communities in the county. The roadshow will visit towns, parks and community events, including Northwich, Sandbach, Macclesfield and Crewe. That's the latest. For more news from our area, click silk1069.com.

0: was Andrew and Ealing criticised before that. Lost Frequencies. And Callum Scott with Where Are You Now? All right, Snow Patrol, Callie Minogue. Last week's song of the week for us, These Alarms on the Way Next. Here comes our movie challenge for this week. Name the film.
1: You're telling me that you're Spencer?
2: Yes, yes, yes, that's it. Fridge, I'm Spencer, which means you're Moose Finbar. It says it right there on your vest.
0: Any ideas of that film? Would you like to hear it again?
1: You're telling me that you're Spencer?
2: Yes, yes, yes, that's it. Fridge, I'm Spencer, which means you're Moose Finbar. It says it right there on your vest.
0: Can you name that film? Clue One Wednesday.

0: Snow Patrol, Kylie Minogue, These Alarms. I've got CeeLo Green and ABC on the way for you in a few moments' time as we get you through mid-afternoon on a Monday.
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CeeLo Green, forget you. So apparently we're not going to get any rain until at least the end of this week. So this coming weekend, I mean, all the gardens are yellow, aren't they? You know, it all looks very Spain outside. You know, like yellow grass verges and dust everywhere. Yeah, the mega heat wave continues this week.

0: Blossoms and Meet Me in Love. Got Gwen Stefani, got something from the film Buster from Four Tops on the way. Plus, we'll do that massive hit from Ray, Where Is My Husband? And an 80s rewind before three.
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0: recap the movie challenge?
1: You're telling me that you're Spencer?
2: Yes, yes, yes, that's it. Fridge, I'm Spencer, which means you're Moose Finbar. It says it right there on your vest.
0: Can you name that film from that little clip?

0: Right, Where Is My Husband, Soft Cell next for our rewind, and then we'll do the news at 3 after 3 o'clock. We'll launch our Stuck in Reverse, and we'll do our song of the week for day one as well.
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1: Warm and sunny again today and for the rest of this week. Temperatures in the mid-20s. We're not as hot as the 30s, but still in the mid-20s. Still very nice.
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2: Andy Burnham says his first instruction to his government as Prime Minister will be to end rough sleeping in our country. Just hours before formally becoming the UK's new leader, he visited homelessness charity The Passage in Victoria, London. In his first speech, he also says he'll set out a 10-year plan later this year and measures to help with the cost of living and giving people breathing space tomorrow.
3: So that they can do more, and in doing more, build a new economy, where we put life's essentials back under stronger public control to make them affordable to you again.
2: Next, an inquest will be opened into the death of Anne Widdecombe tomorrow. The former MP was found dead at her home in Dartmoor, Devon on July 9th, having suffered serious injuries. A 28-year-old white British man who was arrested on suspicion of her murder on July 11th is still being questioned by detectives. More than 2 million people will be subject to a hosepipe ban this week. South East Water says 2.4 million customers will be affected by temporary restrictions in Sussex, Surrey and Hampshire from Saturday, but the firm is asking customers to cut back water use straight away. The UK's high temperatures are particularly dangerous for people living with cancer. That's a warning from Macmillan. Anthony Cunliffe is their lead medical advisor.
4: People with cancer, certainly people on treatment for cancer, may be at higher risk of dehydration anyway, either because the medication that they're on affects their kidneys, or that if they're going through treatment, they might have issues like vomiting or difficulty drinking because their appetite's impacted because of nausea.
2: And Sir Christopher Nolan sets a new record for himself with his new film, The Odyssey, becoming his biggest box office debut. It took $264 million in its opening week. Kent and the UK and Ireland took the top spot for the biggest international open.
5: In local news, Cheshire is among the areas showing the biggest increases in job vacancies. There were 1.7 million job adverts in June, a 9% increase on May and up 11% on a year. A former Royal Marine says he'd love to see kettlebell lifting grow as a sport. Ollie Mell, who owns a Nantwich gym, has 16 international gold medals to his name from a career that began in 2012. Ollie believes three of his endurance records still stand and says the sport calms the mind. And communities across Cheshire are being invited to take part in a new summer safety roadshow put on by Cheshire Constabulary. The roadshow will visit towns, parks and community events across the county, including Northwich, Sandbach, Macclesfield and Crewe. Visitors will have the opportunity to learn more about personal safety, healthy relationships, consent and domestic abuse support, while taking part in interactive activities for all ages. That's the latest. For more news from our area, click silk1069.com.

0: Smiths of This Charming Man on Cheshire Silk Radio. All right, let's get our July edition of what we should be doing in our gardens during the heat wave and during high summer as well, with our garden expert Dave from Jay Parker's Mottram St Andrew Garden Centre. So we are into July now, and what a freaky July and summer we've had so far. And we are with our garden expert Dave from Jay Parker's Mottram St Andrew Garden Centre. Dave, how are you?
1: Very well, thank you, Darren. Yourself?
0: Yeah, not too bad, not too bad. Right, so first question I'm going to throw at you straight away is, we are into holiday season. How are people going to look after their indoor plants while they are away on holiday?
1: Okay. If they're going away for some time, they may want to try getting some capillary matting. This is a matting that just soaks water up. So you can put one end of it into your sink, if you like, or into a bath, and the other end on the draining table, if you like. And that'll soak the water up, and the plants can then take the water in from that. So you want to water your plants well before you go away, put them on the capillary matting, and that should keep plants watered then for a good week, maybe even 2 weeks. But if you're just going away for a few days, if you water your plants well before you go away, that should suffice. Put them somewhere nice and cool. So if you've got a shaded cool spot in your house, put them there, and that should keep them okay.
0: Same question for you for outside plants, by the way, especially when we've got weather like this as well. What's the best thing to do?
1: Yeah, well, if you're at home now and you want to keep your plants going all through the summer, deadheading, so taking any old spent flower heads off, that's the best thing you can be doing. If you can get out there and water them as well, that all helps. Try and water them early in the morning before the sun starts evaporating everything, and that should keep your plants going through the summer. You could feed them if you've got things in hanging baskets and containers. If you keep feeding them maybe every 7 to 10 days with like a tomato food, something high in potash, that'll also keep them flowering. And that should keep them going until the frost cuts them down.
0: More July tips from our gardening expert, Dave, from Jay Parker's Garden Centre at Mottram St Andrew, after Bruno Mars and our Stuck in Reverse.

0: Justin Timberlake from the first Trolls film as well. Here comes Hot Stuck in Reverse then. Name the tune Going the Wrong Way. Can you name this song Going in the Wrong Direction? We'll play it you again at the same time tomorrow.
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5: Welcome back to Costa Coffee's Iced Coffee Forecast. 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

0: Jambres and Zombie on Cheshire Silk Radio. We're back with our gardening expert, Dave, from Jay Parker's Moffatt St Andrew Garden Centre. Do we need to panic over our lawns if they've gone yellow and they've just gone dusty? Will they recover? Is grass like a miracle kind of thing that grows?
1: Yeah, they will recover. If it has gone like that, obviously don't be cutting it and trying not walking it too much, trying not to compact it all too much. But yeah, it will recover. Maybe give it a light sprinkle every now and then with water in the morning just to keep it alive. But don't panic too much. You see the grass, it can go like straw yellow and you think, oh no, it's never coming back again. But it does. It just takes time and it just looks unpleasant at the moment.
0: So we don't,
1: don't be thinking, oh, I'll throw some grass feed on it or something like that, because that'll do it more damage than good.
0: Oh, right. Okay. just in case. So I did look at my, I looked in my shed and I thought, I think I need to feed it. And then my wife's going, no, don't do anything. Just wait till we get a big downpour and see what happens.
1: Maybe a sprinkling of water every now and then just to help on. If your grass is nice and green and you want to water it, maybe don't sprinkle water. Maybe just give it a good drench of water, maybe every now and then just a good drench of water rather than a sprinkle of water. But if it's already gone all yellow, just a sprinkle of water will just help to maintain it.
0: More from our gardening expert, Dave, after this from Justin Timberlake.
2: 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We're

0: Justin Timberlake from the Trolls film. Can't stop this feeling. Somber on the way for you soon. Let's get more from our gardening expert, Dave, from Jay Parker's Much Upset Andrew Garden Centre. With pond algae and blanket weed, what causes it to grow? Does the heat wave cause it to go worse? And how can you discourage it?
1: Certainly the heat wave does, because it's debris and stuff rotting away in your pond, and obviously with more heat, that rots quicker. However, there are things you can do. Try and stop that debris getting in your pond in the first place. So, you know, don't be overfeeding your fish, because that also causes it. It's high nitrates and phosphates in your pond that cause the blanket weed to form. So a natural form of control, you can get these barley straw bundles, and you put them in your pond, and they release some kind of nutrient that stops the pond weed growing. Or you can put a proper pond and filter in with one of these UV lights in, and that destroys the algae. So that'll help keep it away. But yeah, if you're just a pond there, you just want to keep the algae down, just try and not get dead matter in it. So keep any leaves out of it. I say don't overfeed the fish, and that should keep your pond clear.

0: Homewrecker from Somber. Let's get more from our gardening expert Dave from Jay Parker's Mottram St Andrew Garden Centre. Is this the time now, midsummer or high summer, to think about autumn, or do we need to leave it a bit longer?
1: Yeah, you can leave a bit longer, yeah. If you think about like autumn bulbs, like the daffodils and tulips and hyacinths and crocus, it's a bit early yet. You're probably looking more like August time before we start seeing them for sale in the shops. But when they are eventually for sale, if you do want to plant them in, you find a nice spot where it's quite well draining the soil. They don't like the feet in the water. And plant them maybe two or three times the depth of the bulb, and that prevents them falling over. Just pick which colours you want and maybe go through the catalogues and find out which ones you want and just plan your autumn beds.
0: And we've got more from Dave, our gardening expert, after Starship next.
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0: Starship, we built this city. Let's get our final part for this month, for July, with our gardening expert, Dave, from Jay Parker's Mottram St. Andrew Garden Centre. Tomato plants are heading into their peak fruiting season. How do you keep the harvest coming and keep the thriving tomato vines?
1: Okay. Watering's a big thing. Tomato plants, they like a constant water supply. They don't like to be overwatered. They just like the compost to be moist. If you start overwatering, you get like this blossom end rot and the plant, the tomato fruit split. So don't be overwatering, but try and keep the moisture constant. Another thing you can be doing this time of year is opening your vents in your greenhouse. If your tomatoes are in a greenhouse, that'll help a bit of breeze coming through, because what they need is the pollination. So you can even shake the plants a little bit just to help the pollen fall off the flowers and onto the other flowers, and that'll help get more fruits. Also feeding them, feed your plants every 10 to 14 days with a high potash feed, a tomato feed. And you can even, as the plants grow stronger, start taking some of the bottom leaves off just to encourage a bit more air around the plants. That'll help stop some of the diseases. Pick your fruits as they come along, and you should enjoy fruits till the end of the summer.
0: Going back to that, did you say shake the tomato plant?
1: Yeah, if you just shake, some people go around with the paintbrush and, you know, go from flower to flower with the paintbrush to help pollinate the plants, and that just gets your fruits going then. But yeah, if you shake the plants, it's a bit like wind pollination on these plants. The pollen actually floats in the air and then drops onto the other flowers, and then you get pollination then.
0: Wow. Wow. I'll tell my father-in-law that, because he's desperately trying to grow tomato plants in his greenhouse. And I'll just tell him, give him a shake.
1: Well, normally you get a few insects in there, and they'll do the job for you, like. But you can't see that, can you? So yeah, you can always help along just by shaking them a bit, because they're normally on like a string or a bamboo cane. Just shake the cane with the plants on, and that all helps get the pollen floating around.
0: Thank you, Dave. That's our gardening expert from Jay Parker's Mottram St. Andrew Garden Centre. We'll do more from them and Dave in August to find out what we should be doing then. 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

0: Alex Warren and Fever Dream, 90s Rewind on the way next, and we'll do the news and sport at 4 after 4 o'clock. We'll launch our mystery voice. If you want to go to the Nantwich show next Wednesday on the 29th of July, then all you need to do is message me with your name, email address, phone number. That's all you need to do. And you could win a family ticket to get you to the Nantwich show next Wednesday. All I need is your contact details and the word Nantwich show on that message. Message me now.
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2: Another warm, sunny week to come. Temperatures in the mid-20s and the mid-teens for sleeping. So a little bit more comfortable for sleeping, but still warm.
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3: Andy Burnham's been outlining his vision for Britain.
4: Later this year, I will bring forward a new plan for Britain, a 10-year plan, laying out a path from where we are now to where I believe we all want Britain to be.
3: The new Prime Minister has pledged immediate help for the cost of living crisis and says he will begin work on bringing an end to rough sleeping. In the past hour, he's had his first call with the US President Donald Trump. Meanwhile, in his outgoing speech, Sir Keir Starmer wished Andy Burnham well and said he would give the new PM his full support. He reflected on his record as Labour leader, praising the greatness of Britain and thanking his wife and family. Next, there could be more price rises at the pump as oil hits north of $90 a barrel for the first time in 6 weeks. The US continued to strike Iran overnight, with tensions flaring up over the Strait of Hormuz. Iran have retaliated by launching attacks on American Navy bases in Bahrain. Firefighters could remain at the scene of a fire on Arthur's Seat in Edinburgh for several days. The blaze broke out yesterday evening and crews were on the scene this morning. More than 2 million people will be subjected to a hosepipe ban because of the hot weather. South East Water says 2.4 million customers will be affected by temporary restrictions in Sussex, Surrey, Hampshire and Berkshire from Saturday. Cancer charity Macmillan has seen web traffic to its support page jump by 300% since UK temperatures have hit new highs.
5: We'd advise people with cancer and certainly people going through cancer treatment to be extra cautious, and if they're concerned, they could speak to their doctor, but also they can call the Macmillan support line.
3: That's their lead medical advisor, Anthony Cunliffe. Athletes have begun arriving in Scotland for the Commonwealth Games. The opening ceremony is in Glasgow on Thursday. And the former England manager, Kevin Keegan, has died at the age of 75. He'd been battling cancer.
6: In local news, if you want to be a delivery driver in the Cheshire area, then you could be in luck, as more adverts are out there for those jobs than last year. There have also been increases in vacancies for actors, entertainers, presenters and pest control officers, according to figures published by the Recruitment and Employment Confederation. June saw 1.7 million job adverts posted. That's a 9% increase on May and up 11% on a year ago. A Cheshire gym owner wants to see the sport of kettlebell lifting grow. Former Royal Marine Ollie Mell has been competing since 2012 and has 16 international gold medals to his name. The owner of a Nantwich gym, Ollie, says the sport calms the mind. And Cheshire Police are putting on a summer safety roadshow aimed at engaging with and educating communities in the county. The roadshow will visit towns, parks and community events, including Northwich, Sandbach, Macclesfield and Crewe. That's the latest. For more news from our area, click silk1069.com.
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7: Former England manager Kevin Keegan has died at the age of 75. The ex-Liverpool and Newcastle forward had been undergoing treatment for stage 4 cancer. He was surrounded by his family when he passed away. Next, FIFA are to review the brawl which followed Sunday's World Cup final between Argentina and Spain. Violence broke out in the seconds after the final whistle at the MetLife Stadium following Spain's 1-0 victory. Ryan Fox says he still hasn't sunk in that he's a major golf champion. The New Zealander won the Open Championship by one shot after a birdie on the final hole.
8: I used to get up in the middle of the night to watch this tournament back home, and you know, it was always something that was there just to be able to play in it, and to be an Open champion, to be the champion golfer of the year. It's unbelievable, surreal, crazy. I don't have enough words in my vocabulary.
7: And George Russell has criticised his Mercedes team after crashing out of the Belgian Grand Prix on the first lap. The British driver claims an engine glitch contributed to an early collision with Lewis Hamilton.
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2: That's the sound of a Yeti in the fridge. 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

0: Anastasia, I'm Out of Love, Billy Joel next. Let's give you the mystery voice then. Day one, who's this?
1: And I slid along the floor and hit this radiator.
0: Can you name that person?
1: And I slid along the floor and hit this radiator.
0: Who is our mystery voice? 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

0: Sadiq, it feels so good. Right, who wants this family ticket for today to get you in to the Nantwich show, which takes place on Wednesday the 29th, which is next Wednesday. Yeah, next Wednesday, I know. If you want to go along, then all you got to do is send me a message on our social media pages with your phone number, email address, and contact details on it, and put the word Nantwich show on that message. And we'll make the draw just after 6 o'clock.
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0: Seems to be moving okay, mainly around our patch. Don't forget, just by the Jolly Sailor pub in Macclesfield, there's a road closure there in both directions. Silk Road is pretty busy at the Tesco roundabout, Big Tesco roundabout, and it's also busy up towards the Flowerpot Junction as well. Busy through Congleton, the usual spots. Alderley Edge, Knutsford and Wilmslow. Yeah, it's moving okay, not so bad.
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0: That is Mojo Lane here tonight. On the way next, an 80s rewind. Then we'll do the news and sport at 5. Another chance to get you into today's draw for the family ticket to get you into the Nantwich show next Wednesday on the way.
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1: The warm, sunny afternoon, temperatures in the mid-20s, mid-teens overnight, so the heatwave conditions continue, but we've lost that intense heat. We're nowhere near 30 now.
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2: Out with the old.
3: I'm about to close the book on my time as Prime Minister. My work is done.
2: And in with the new.
4: I have accepted His Majesty the King's invitation to form a government.
2: Andy Burnham's finally become the new Prime Minister. On the steps of Downing Street, he says his appointment is a circuit breaker for Britain and politics needs to be different.
4: I am acutely conscious that I am the sixth person in the last 10 years to walk up this street. The seventh Prime Minister since 2016. Making this a moment for reflection and new resolution.
2: World leaders have lined up to congratulate the new PM. He's already spoken to the US President Donald Trump, and here's the Irish Taoiseach Michael Martin.
5: I want to take the opportunity to wish the new British Prime Minister Andy Burnham every success in his new role. We will work closely with him. We are co-guarantors of the Good Friday Agreement, and we look forward to continuing the very good relationship we had with Keir Starmer and this government.
2: Mr. Burnham's now putting together his new team. Rachel Reeves is out as Chancellor. David Lammy has lost his job as Deputy Prime Minister and Justice Secretary, and Business Secretary Peter Kyle has also gone. Next, an inquest into the death of Anne Widdecombe is to open tomorrow. The former Conservative minister was found dead at her home on Dartmoor on July the 9th. The price of oil has rocketed, meaning prices at the pump could be about to rise. A barrel has hit north of $90 for the first time in 6 weeks. More than 2 million people will be subjected to a hosepipe ban this week. Southeast Water says 2.4 million customers will be affected by temporary restrictions in Surrey, Sussex, Hampshire and Berkshire from Saturday. And former England manager Kevin Keegan has died at the age of 75.
6: In local news, Cheshire is among the areas showing the biggest increases in job vacancies. There were 1.7 million job adverts in June, a 9% increase on May and up 11% on a year. A former Royal Marine says he'd love to see kettlebell lifting grow as a sport. Ollie Mell, who owns a Nantwich gym, has 16 international gold medals to his name from a career that began in 2012. Ollie believes three of his endurance records still stand and says the sport calms the mind. And communities across Cheshire are being invited to take part in a new summer safety roadshow put on by Cheshire Constabulary. The roadshow will visit towns, parks and community events across the county, including Northwich, Sandbach, Macclesfield and Crewe. Visitors will have the opportunity to learn more about personal safety, healthy relationships, consent and domestic abuse support, while taking part in interactive activities for all ages. That's the latest. For more news from our area, click silk1069.com.
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7: Former England manager Kevin Keegan has died at the age of 75. The ex-Liverpool and Newcastle forward had been undergoing treatment for stage 4 cancer. He was surrounded by his family when he passed away. Next, FIFA on to review the brawl which followed Sunday's World Cup final between Argentina and Spain. Violence broke out in the seconds after the final whistle at the MetLife Stadium following Spain's 1-0 victory. Ryan Fox says he still hasn't sunk in that he's a major golf champion. The New Zealander won the Open Championship by one shot after a birdie on the final hole.
8: I used to get up in the middle of the night to watch this tournament back home, and you know, it was always something that was there just to be able to play in it, and to be an Open champion, to be the champion golfer of the year. It's unbelievable, surreal, crazy. I don't have enough words in my vocabulary.
7: And George Russell has criticised his Mercedes team after crashing out of the Belgian Grand Prix on the first lap. The British driver claims an engine glitch contributed to an early collision with Lewis Hamilton.
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1: Usual place is looking fairly busy as we head into the 5 o'clock hour on the roads. Nothing major going on, which is good news. A little bit busy around the Arrighi Bianchi Light to the Silk Road because of the closure of the road in both directions by the Jolly Sailor pub. Also very slow as well through Sandbach Old Mill Road. Knutsford, Wilmslow, Alderley Edge moving okay. M6 north and southbound, not too bad there either. Just usual places, really.
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0: Noz Barkley and Crazy Belinda Carlisle now, and Leave a Light On. Here's our mystery voice again.
1: And I slid along the floor and hit this radiator.
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0: Ariana Grande, Hate That I Made You Love Me, on the Big Afternoon Show. Before that, Belinda Carlisle, Leave a Light On. This is Cheshire Silk Radio. I hope your Monday has gone according to plan. The weather's going to stay like this for most of the week. I think it turns at the end of the week at some point. I don't think it's going to go cold as such. But the nights are a bit more comfortable now, though, aren't they?
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0: Got a road closure in both directions by the Jolly Sailor Pub in Macclesfield. But the M6 north and southbound is not too bad. Congleton is busy in usual places, so is Macclesfield as well. Not too bad on the Silk Road, London Road. It's very busy around Rigi Bianchi Lights, though. If you're going up towards Knutsford, A50 White Bear Roundabout, busy on all approaches there.
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0: Some new country pop for you, Stella Lefty in Boston. I've got Wham with a summery Club Tropicana tune on the way. Then we'll do the news at 6, and then we'll do the happy hour.
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1: Lovely, warm and sunny, and it's going to stay like this for another week with no rain until the weekend, so they're saying. Temperatures a bit more comfortable though, mid-20s instead of low 30s.
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2: Andy Burnham's got straight down to business as he begins his first day as Prime Minister. His cabinet reshuffle has begun with key loyalists of Keir Starmer moving on. Rachel Reeves has gone as Chancellor. David Lammy is out as Deputy PM and Justice Secretary, with Business Secretary Peter Kyle, Housing Minister Steve Reid and Wales Secretary Joe Stevens all losing their jobs. Earlier on the steps of Downing Street, the new PM outlined his vision for Britain.
3: Later this year, I will bring forward a new plan for Britain, a 10-year plan, laying out a path from where we are now to where I believe we all want Britain to be.
2: But DUP leader Gavin Robinson is sceptical.
4: And we know that there are 403 Labour members of Parliament, and none of the 402 were suitable either to go forward as a potential Prime Minister or even to have a contest and a battle of ideas. I don't know what Manchesterism really means for the United Kingdom, and I don't know what Burnhamism is either. So we will see.
2: Meanwhile, the White House has confirmed the new Prime Minister has had his first call with President Donald Trump, and he's received warm congratulations from a number of world leaders. Next, Kevin Keegan, the Liverpool footballer who managed England and Newcastle United, has died. He was 75. 7 weeks ago, he'd revealed he'd been diagnosed with stage 4 cancer. A statement on behalf of his family said he was surrounded by his wife and daughters in his final moments. Media regulator Ofcom has launched an official investigation into Married at First Sight UK. It's understood they're looking into a complaint about fairness and privacy. The Channel 4 show is under fire after a number of allegations emerged about its former contestants. And more than 2 million people will be subject to a hosepipe ban because of the hot weather. South East Water says 2.4 million customers will be affected by temporary restrictions in Sussex, Surrey, Hampshire and Berkshire from this coming Saturday.
5: In local news, if you want to be a delivery driver in the Cheshire area, then you could be in luck, as more adverts are out there for those jobs than last year. There have also been increases in vacancies for actors, entertainers, presenters and pest control officers, according to figures published by the Recruitment and Employment Confederation. June saw 1.7 million job adverts posted. That's a 9% increase on May and up 11% on a year ago. A Cheshire gym owner wants to see the sport of kettlebell lifting grow. Former Royal Marine Ollie Mell has been competing since 2012 and has 16 international gold medals to his name. The owner of a Nantwich gym, Ollie, says the sport calms the mind. And Cheshire Police are putting on a summer safety roadshow aimed at engaging with and educating communities in the county. The roadshow will visit towns, parks and community events, including Northwich, Sandbach, Macclesfield and Crewe. That's the latest. For more news from our area, click silk1069.com.

0: Into the happy hour we go then for a Monday afternoon. The worst day of the week, Monday, is done. Taylor Swift, I Knew It, I Knew You. Shed 7 and Dana Ross lined up.
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0: Here we're busy in usual places still around Macclesfield and Congleton. Still got the road closure in both directions at the Jolly Sailor Pub. That's about it really across our patch. M6 north and southbound, not too bad. Towns and villages moving okay at this time of the day.
1: Cheshire's Silk Radio Traffic and Travel with HPL Motors. 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

0: Happy Hour on a Monday afternoon on the Big Afternoon Show. Role Model, High Hopes, still to play. We'll do some Catatonia and new Chaka Khan in a few moments, plus Ella Henderson next as we finish off Monday.
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0: afternoon then on Chester Silt Radio. Clusey's back tomorrow morning when you wake up from 6 with the first Uppers Club on Silt Breakfast, and I'm back for Tuesday's big afternoon show tomorrow with the midday mystery here. So I'll see you tomorrow.
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13: Andy Burnham's got straight down to business as he begins his first day as Prime Minister. He's reshuffled the Cabinet and has appointed former Defence Secretary John Healey as his new Chancellor. Ed Miliband becomes Foreign Secretary, with Shabana Mahmood staying as Home Secretary. Being shown the door are Rachel Reeves, David Lammy, Peter Kyle, Liz Kendall and Steve Reid, among others. Earlier, on the steps of Downing Street, the new PM outlined his vision for Britain.
14: Later this year, I will bring forward a new plan for Britain, a 10-year plan, laying out a path from where we are now to where I believe we all want Britain to be.
13: But DUP leader Gavin Robinson is sceptical.
15: And we know that there are 403 Labour members of Parliament, and none of the 402 were suitable either to go forward as a potential Prime Minister or even to have a contest in a battle of ideas. I don't know what Manchesterism really means for the United Kingdom, and I don't know what Burnhamism is either. So we will see.
13: Meanwhile, the White House has confirmed the new Prime Minister has had his first call with President Donald Trump and has received warm congratulations from a number of world leaders. Next, a 28-year-old man has been charged with the murder of former MP Anne Widdecombe. Joshua Kerry from Rotherham in South Yorkshire will appear at Westminster Magistrates Court tomorrow. Kevin Keegan, the Liverpool footballer who managed England and Newcastle United, has died. He was 75. 7 weeks ago, he revealed he'd been diagnosed with stage 4 cancer. Media regulator Ofcom has launched an official investigation into Married at First Sight UK. It's understood they're looking into a complaint about fairness and privacy. The Channel 4 show is under fire after a number of allegations emerged about its former contestants. And more than 2 million people will be subjected to a hosepipe ban because of the hot weather. South East Water says it will kick in from Saturday and affect 2.4 million customers.
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15: Andy Burnham is putting together his cabinet as he finally becomes Prime Minister. In a shock move that surprised Westminster watchers, he's chosen former Defence Secretary John Healey as his new Chancellor. Ed Miliband becomes Foreign Secretary, Shabana Mahmood stays at the Home Office, and Yvette Cooper has been named Health Secretary. Big hitters who are on their way out include Rachel Reeves, David Lammy, Peter Kyle and Hilary Benn. Earlier, the new PM said it was time for a new style of politics.
16: Britain needs to show the world that we can regain our stability once again. And that is our challenge, to make politics work, to make it work better.
15: SDLP leader Claire Hannah says Mr. Burnham has to act quickly to make a difference.
10: It will be a short honeymoon. You don't have to look too far back at the rotating cast of characters as Prime Minister. People want change that isn't coming as fast as it might do. And I suppose people's cynicism has grown really about what politics can and will do. So Andy Burnham does need to make some tangible changes.
15: World leaders have reacted warmly to the new Prime Minister. He's already spoken to President Trump and Ukraine's President Vladimir Zelensky. Next, police have charged a 28-year-old man with the murder of former MP Anne Widdecombe. Joshua Kerry from Rotherham in South Yorkshire will appear at Westminster Magistrates Court on Tuesday. Former England and Newcastle boss Kevin Keegan has died. He was 75 and had been suffering from cancer. Former Newcastle player Lee Clark says he was a one-off.
17: People football as managers, they go into clubs and are successful and they reinvigorate the club, but they don't touch the city the way Kevin touched this city. So this city is in mourning today, and I would imagine will be for a long time.
15: And media regulator Ofcom has launched an official investigation into Married at First Sight UK. It's understood they're looking into a complaint about fairness and privacy. Another hour.

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14: John Healey is the new Chancellor and Ed Miliband is the new Foreign Secretary. New Prime Minister Andy Burnham's been handing out the biggest jobs in his cabinet and setting out his stall as he finally gets the keys to number 10. It's bye-bye to Keir Starmer allies Rachel Reeves, David Lammy and Peter Kyle. Earlier on the steps of Downing Street, Mr Burnham says he wants a new style of politics.
15: We will change politics to make it more collaborative, more about problem solving than point scoring. And we will take power out of here and carry it into every postcode in the land.
14: SNP leader John Swinney says things between the Westminster and Scotland governments need to improve.
16: I hope it's an opportunity for a fresh start, but it has to be anchored on the principle of mutual respect. Now, my government will respect the UK government and its responsibilities, but we expect that to be reciprocated.
14: Next, a 28-year-old man's been charged with the murder of former MP Anne Widdecombe. Joshua Kerry from Rotherham in South Yorkshire will appear at Westminster Magistrates Court on Tuesday. Media regulator Ofcom has launched an official investigation into Married at First Sight UK. It's understood they're looking into a complaint about fairness and privacy. The Channel 4 show is under fire after a number of allegations emerged about its former contestants. Controversial influencer Andrew Tate and his brother Tristan have appeared in a US court for extradition proceedings. British authorities want the brothers back in the UK in connection with a slate of new charges that include rape and sex trafficking. Their lawyer is Joseph D. McBride.
17: I believe that my clients have support from every person who's a reasonably minded person, whether they're in the United States or abroad, elected or not elected. Everybody knows that Andrew and Tristan Tate are innocent.
14: And Kevin Keegan, the Liverpool footballer who managed England and Newcastle United, has died. He was 75. 7 weeks ago, he revealed he'd been diagnosed with stage 4 cancer.

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